0: the movie's just about to start.
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0: It's a little slow so far.
1: Well, we'll see if we can't do something about that.
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1: We're outside of Cappy Skate Center. Everybody's already in. For this guy. Who is this guy?
2: Up, Luke. Love you, buddy.
1: We got one more coming in here. Little guy. Glad to have you. I hope you can skate.
3: All right, everyone. 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
1: Have you had a crisis? Are you going in circles? Have you cussed on a Sunday? Hey, little brunette pacing around that kitchen. Yeah, I'm talking to you. Get up off your butt and go see what life could be like in humble Nashville, Tennessee. Call our hotline today.

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1: 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Wrap it up.
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1: Getting that later, or what you're saying, dude? 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
1: About to make a sin in here, dude.
2: Father, I have a

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1: No, that's important. Did you hear about the case of the bubonic plague in Colorado?
0: Yeah, I did. That's really nice.
1: It's comforting. It's comforting to hear about this.
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They'll keep calling me. They'll keep calling me. They'll make me feel guilty. This is ridiculous. I'll go. I'll go. I'll go. I'll go. I'll go.